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Together, we are all Nova Scotians. We are the true North, strong and free. 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
3: Good morning. A body has been recovered from Long Lake in Halifax. Halifax police say human remains were discovered near the southern end of Long Lake near Old Sambro Road just before 8 a.m. yesterday. Police say the remains have yet to be positively identified. Investigators are working with the Nova Scotia Medical Examiner's Office to determine the person's identity and cause of death. Few other details have been released, but police say there is currently no evidence that foul play was involved. The RCMP say an emergency alert issued yesterday for a dangerous man with a weapon in Lunenburg and Queens County has been cancelled. The original alert, issued just before 6 p.m. yesterday, stated there was a report of a man in his 30s with a weapon in the area of Highway 210 and Old Chelsea Road in Chelsea. In an update around 9 p.m., police said officers no longer believe there is a risk to public safety. Investigators remain in the area as they continue their work. An 18-year-old Halifax man has been granted bail after being charged with 3 sex-related offenses, including incest, involving his younger half-sister. The accused, who cannot be named to protect the identity of the victim, was charged following an alleged incident at a business in Bears Lake on Sunday. He faces charges of incest, sexual interference, and sexual assault. Saltwire reports that during a court appearance on Tuesday, the accused was granted bail under strict conditions. The case will return to court in September. Bay Ferries and Northumberland Ferries say they're joining the Hidden Disability Sunflower program aimed at making travel more accessible for passengers with non-visible disabilities. Starting yesterday, travelers using the CAT, the Fundy Rose, and Northumberland Ferries can choose to wear a sunflower lanyard to discreetly signal they may need extra assistance, understanding, or time. Bay Ferries and Northumberland Ferries say staff at the terminals and on vessels have already received awareness training to better support such passengers. Canada says there is no reason for new American tariffs linked to forced labor. In a submission to U.S. trade officials, the Canadian government argues its existing laws and new legislation banning forced labor in supply chains should protect Canadian goods from the proposed new 10% U.S. duties. Ottawa says it's already working closely with the United States to stamp out forced labor worldwide. Canadian business groups also warn that broad tariffs would further harm the tightly integrated North American economy and disrupt supply chains, including agriculture. In sports, Dylan Cease had a no-hitter broken up in the bottom of the 9th inning as the Blue Jays beat San Francisco 10-0. Elsewhere in the majors, Tampa Bay shut out the Yankees 3-0 and the Red Sox blanked the White Sox 5-0. And in the WNBA last night, the Toronto Tempo lost to Golden State 83-75. Now you're up to date. I'm James Faulkner.
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3: Here's your latest Environment Canada weather forecast. Mainly sunny today with wind from the southwest gusting to 40, a high of 30, except 20 along parts of the coast with a humidex of 35 and a very high UV index. Clear tonight with increasing cloud and fog patches overnight, winds becoming light and a low of 15. And mainly cloudy tomorrow with 5 millimeters of showers, a risk of a thunder shower with a high of 26, a humidex of 33, and a high UV index.
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0: ABR Today's Best Country, Cameron Whitcomb and Kingdom of Fear. I'm Len Holly. Good morning. It is Thursday and we are looking at a very warm day in the valley. 30 degrees. Humidex will take us into the mid-30s. Mainly sunny day today. And all the details before 6:30. This weekend, there's a car show in support of the CarQuest Charitable Foundation. It is happening on Sunday from 10 until 2 o'clock at the Lions Hall in Colebrook. All makes, all models, all years welcome. Registration at 9 o'clock, and that'll be Sunday morning. They've got trophies, family fun, a barbecue. It's all in support of a great cause, and that is a car show at the Colebrook Lions Hall Sunday with the registration at 9 and the show at 10.
1: 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ABR.

0: ABR, today's best country, Rascal Flatts, Life is a Highway. Sophie will be on the highway over the next few days in the ABR Summer Community Cruiser, visiting a number of communities. She'll be out at Fort Edward around noon today, music at the market. She'll be at Kingsport Beach tomorrow, Acadian Days, Salsa by the Sea, the Annapolis River Festival, the Jubilee Park, and much more that we'll tell you about again tomorrow morning. And of course, you need to be listening for the fuel alert, because you could win $250 in free gas this week. Fuel your summer with ABR. 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
3: Here's your latest Environment Canada weather forecast. Mainly sunny today with wind from the southwest gusting to 40, a high of 30, except 20 along parts of the coast with a humidex of 35 and a very high UV index. Clear tonight with increasing cloud and fog patches overnight, winds becoming light and a low of 15. And mainly cloudy tomorrow with 5 millimeters of showers, a risk of a thunder shower with a high of 26, a humidex of 33, and a high UV index.
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ABR Today's Best Country, Kenny Chesney and Carry On. Paving on Main Street in Wolfville in front of Town Hall today is going to start around 7 o'clock this morning. Goes until noon. Be aware of that. Route 12 today, they've got a lane drop in place from the 101 to English Mountain Road. So be aware of that in your travels. Atlantic mackerel stock could be threatened. We'll tell you why. That story's coming up. ABR.

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3: Good morning. A Nova Scotia Supreme Court judge has dismissed a lawsuit brought by the Unified Fisheries Conservation Alliance over Sebaganegity First Nations lobster fishery in St. Mary's Bay. Justice Ann Smith ruled the group did not have legal standing to challenge the Mi'kmaq community's asserted treaty rights or to seek declarations from the court regarding federal fisheries rules. The Unified Fisheries Conservation Alliance represents commercial fishers who argue the unlicensed First Nation fishery threatened lobster stocks and commercial fisher livelihoods. However, in a decision published yesterday, the judge ruled that disputes over Aboriginal treaty rights are best addressed through negotiations between First Nations and the federal government, not third-party litigation. The ruling thus found the alliance lacked standing to bring the claim, and the suit was dismissed. The Ecology Action Center says the decision by the federal fisheries minister could threaten the rebuilding of the Atlantic mackerel stock. Joanne Thompson announced on Friday the total allowable catch of Atlantic mackerel would increase from 500 tons to 1,500. In a statement, the EAC says the fish has been in the critical zone since 2011 and the commercial fishery in Canada has been closed since 2022 to allow for rebuilding. The 1,500 tons is allocated for a personal bait fishery, bycatch, and science. Holly Isner, Fisheries Program Manager with the EAC, says while this is a moderate increase, staying the course and following a precautionary approach now will better position the stock to support a sustainable commercial fishery in the future. Traffic delays are expected this morning in Wolfville as paving work is scheduled to take place on Main Street in front of Town Hall. Work is expected to run from 7 a.m. to noon. Motorists can expect traffic delays and temporary lane disruptions while crews complete the work. The death toll from a fishing charter boat sinking off the coast of BC has climbed to 7. RCMP say a 28-year-old woman from China who was living in Seattle has died in hospital after being rescued from the June 28th sinking near Roberts Bank. 6 other people remain missing and are presumed dead. Police say the charter boat was found more than 150 meters underwater, but no bodies have been recovered. Investigators are continuing to examine whether the way the vessel was being operated contributed to the sinking. In sports, the Blue Jays beat San Francisco 10-0 to take 2 of 3 games from the Giants. Toronto starter Dylan Cease allowed a hit to lead off the bottom of the 9th inning to break up his no-hitter. Elsewhere in the majors, the Yankees were shut out by Tampa Bay 3-0 and Boston down the White Sox 5-0. The Toronto Tempo lost 83-75 in the WNBA. And the quarterfinal round of the World Cup starts today as France plays Morocco. Now you're up to date. I'm James Faulkner.
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3: Here's your latest Environment Canada weather forecast. Mainly sunny today with wind from the southwest gusting to 40, a high of 30 except 20 along parts of the coast with a humidex of 35 and a very high UV index. Clear tonight with increasing cloud and fog patches overnight, winds becoming light and a low of 15. And mainly cloudy tomorrow with 5 millimeters of showers, a risk of a thunder shower with a high of 26, a humidex of 33 and a high UV index.
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0: ABR Today's Pest Country. Stephen Lee Olson, raised by a good time. I'm Len Hawley. Hot day in the valley, 30 degrees. Humidex will make it feel like it's in the mid-30s. So prepare yourself today. Please leave the animals at home. Take lots of water if you're working outdoors. Make sure you look after yourself. Find some shade for a little bit as well. Or if you're off on vacation, maybe it's a trip to the beach to cool down. ABR Vogue Optical web poll question yesterday. Will AI create more jobs in the future? Just over 10% said yes, but almost 90% said no. So thank you very much. Your web poll question, have you ever worked the back shift? I'll put my hand up on that one for a yes. What about you? Yes or no? Now, back shift or night shift work is generally defined as working between midnight and 5 a.m. What about you? Have you ever worked the back shift? Yes or no? AVRnetwork.com.
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10: Here's the latest Environment Canada weather forecast. Mainly sunny today with wind from the southwest gusting to 40, a high of 30, except 20 along parts of the coast with a humidex of 35 and a very high UV index. Clear tonight with increasing cloud and fog patches overnight, winds becoming light and a low of 15. And mainly cloudy tomorrow with 5 millimeters of showers, a risk of a thunder shower with a high of 26, a humidex of 33, and a high UV index.
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0: ABR Today's Best Country, John Party, and Dirt on My Boots. 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

ABR Today's Best Country, Taylor Swift and Our Song, Bay Ferries and Northumberland Ferries joining the Hidden Disability Sunflower Program. We'll tell you all about that. That's all part of an ABR information update. Jason Aldean, My Kind of Party.

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3: Good morning. A body has been recovered from Long Lake in Halifax. Halifax police say human remains were discovered near the southern end of Long Lake near Old Sambro Road just before 8 a.m. yesterday. Police say the remains have yet to be positively identified. Investigators are working with the Nova Scotia Medical Examiner's Office to determine the person's identity and cause of death. Few other details have been released, but police say there is currently no evidence that foul play was involved. The RCMP say an emergency alert issued yesterday for a dangerous man with a weapon in Lunenburg and Queens County has been canceled. The original alert, issued just before 6 p.m. yesterday, stated there was a report of a man in his 30s with a weapon in the area of Highway 210 and Old Chelsea Road in Chelsea. In an update around 9 p.m., police said officers no longer believe there is a risk to public safety. Investigators remain in the area as they continue their work. An 18-year-old Halifax man has been granted bail after being charged with three sex-related offenses, including incest, involving his younger half-sister. The accused, who cannot be named to protect the identity of the victim, was charged following an alleged incident at a business in Bears Lake on Sunday. He faces charges of incest, sexual interference, and sexual assault. Saltwire reports that during a court appearance on Tuesday, the accused was granted bail under strict conditions. The case will return to court in September. Bay Ferries and Northumberland Ferries say they're joining the Hidden Disability Sunflower program aimed at making travel more accessible for passengers with non-visible disabilities. Starting yesterday, travelers using the CAT, the Fundy Rose, and Northumberland Ferries can choose to wear a sunflower lanyard to discreetly signal they may need extra assistance, understanding, or time. Bay Ferries and Northumberland Ferries say staff at the terminals and on vessels have already received awareness training to better support such passengers. Canada says there is no reason for new American tariffs linked to forced labor. In a submission to U.S. trade officials, the Canadian government argues its existing laws and new legislation banning forced labor in supply chains should protect Canadian goods from the proposed new 10% U.S. duties. Ottawa says it's already working closely with the United States to stamp out forced labor worldwide. Canadian business groups also warn that broad tariffs would further harm the tightly integrated North American economy and disrupt supply chains, including agriculture. In sports, Dylan Cease had a no-hitter broken up in the bottom of the ninth inning as the Blue Jays beat San Francisco 10-0. Elsewhere in the majors, Tampa Bay shut out the Yankees 3-0 and the Red Sox blanked the White Sox 5-0. And in the WNBA last night, the Toronto Tempo lost to Golden State 83-75. Now you're up to date. I'm James Faulkner.
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3: Here's your latest Environment Canada weather forecast. Mainly sunny today with wind from the southwest gusting to 40, a high of 30, except 20 along parts of the coast, with a humidex of 35 and a very high UV index. Clear tonight with increasing cloud and fog patches overnight, winds becoming light and a low of 15. And mainly cloudy tomorrow with 5 millimeters of showers, a risk of a thunder shower with a high of 26, a humidex of 33, and a high UV index.
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0: ABR Today's Best Country, Morgan Wallen, I'm the problem. Good morning, I'm Len Hawley. Hot today will be the problem if you don't like the heat. 30 degrees in the sunshine. Humidex will take us into the mid-30s. The Big Swim is coming to Brigadoon Village in August. 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It's a great fundraising plan, and it will help send kids to camp at Brigadoon Village. You can participate as a swimmer in the 1, 5, or 10K, and you get to stay on site right at Brigadoon during the Big Swim. This is happening on Saturday, August the 29th. If you want to find out more or to register, give to live. .ca/swim.
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ABR Today's Best Country, Riley Green and Change My Mind. 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
11: Here's your latest Environment Canada weather forecast. Mainly sunny today with wind from the southwest gusting to 40, a high of 30, except 20 along parts of the coast with a humidex of 35 and a very high UV index. Clear tonight with increasing cloud and fog patches overnight, winds becoming light and a low of 15. And mainly cloudy tomorrow with 5 millimeters of showers, a risk of a thunder shower with a high of 26, a humidex of 33, and a high UV index.
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ABR Today's Best Country, Dean Brody. Whiskey in a teacup. A paving project in Wolfville today should cause some traffic delays this morning. We'll have that story. ABR Information Update after Dean Brody. Whiskey in a teacup.

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3: Good morning. A Nova Scotia Supreme Court judge has dismissed a lawsuit brought by the Unified Fisheries Conservation Alliance over Sebaganegatee First Nations lobster fishery in St. Mary's Bay. Justice Ann Smith ruled the group did not have legal standing to challenge the Mi'kmaq community's asserted treaty rights or to seek declarations from the court regarding federal fisheries rules. The Unified Fisheries Conservation Alliance represents commercial fishers who argue the unlicensed First Nation fishery threatened lobster stocks and commercial fisher livelihoods. However, in a decision published yesterday, the judge ruled that disputes over Aboriginal treaty rights are best addressed through negotiations between First Nations and the federal government, not third-party litigation. The ruling thus found the alliance lacked standing to bring the claim, and the suit was dismissed. The Ecology Action Center says the decision by the federal fisheries minister could threaten the rebuilding of the Atlantic mackerel stock. Joanne Thompson announced on Friday the total allowable catch of Atlantic mackerel would increase from 500 tons to 1,500. In a statement, the EAC says the fish has been in the critical zone since 2011 and the commercial fishery in Canada has been closed since 2022 to allow for rebuilding. The 1,500 tons is allocated for a personal bait fishery, bycatch, and science. Holly Isner, Fisheries Program Manager with the EAC, says while this is a moderate increase, staying the course and following a precautionary approach now will better position the stock to support a sustainable commercial fishery in the future. Traffic delays are expected this morning in Wolfville as paving work is scheduled to take place on Main Street in front of Town Hall. Work is expected to run from 7 a.m. to noon. Motorists can expect traffic delays and temporary lane disruptions while crews complete the work. The death toll from a fishing charter boat sinking off the coast of BC has climbed to 7. RCMP say a 28-year-old woman from China who was living in Seattle has died in hospital after being rescued from the June 28th sinking near Roberts Bank. 6 other people remain missing and are presumed dead. Police say the charter boat was found more than 150 meters underwater, but no bodies have been recovered. Investigators are continuing to examine whether the way the vessel was being operated contributed to the sinking. In sports, the Blue Jays beat San Francisco 10-0 to take 2 of 3 games from the Giants. Toronto starter Dylan Cease allowed a hit to lead off the bottom of the 9th inning to break up his no-hitter. Elsewhere in the majors, the Yankees were shut out by Tampa Bay 3-0 and Boston down the White Sox 5-0. The Toronto Tempo lost 83-75 in the WNBA. In the quarterfinal round of the World Cup starts today as France plays Morocco. Now you're up to date. I'm James Faulkner.
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3: Here's your latest Environment Canada weather forecast. Mainly sunny today with wind from the southwest gusting to 40, a high of 30 except 20 along parts of the coast with a humidex of 35 and a very high UV index. Clear tonight with increasing cloud and fog patches overnight, winds becoming light and a low of 15. And mainly cloudy tomorrow with 5 millimeters of showers, a risk of a thunder shower with a high of 26, a humidex of 33 and a high UV index.
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0: ABR Today's Best Country, High Valley, I'm leaving you. I'm Len Hawley. Good morning. It will be hot today. Mainly sunny, 30 degrees. Humidex takes us into the mid-30s. So look after yourself, especially if you have to be outdoors. And if you know somebody, especially those living alone, maybe vulnerable, check on them today. ABR Voca Optical web poll question yesterday, will AI create more jobs in the future? Almost 90% of respondents said no, which goes against a lot of the surveys that we've seen, but we thank you very much. Web poll question today, have you ever worked the back shift? Yes or no? ABRnetwork.com.
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9: Here's your latest Environment Canada weather forecast. Mainly sunny today with wind from the southwest gusting to 40, a high of 30 except 20 along parts of the coast with a humidex of 35 and a very high UV index. Clear tonight with increasing cloud and fog patches overnight, winds becoming light and a low of 15. And mainly cloudy tomorrow with 5 millimeters of showers, a risk of a thunder shower with a high of 26, a humidex of 33, and a high UV index.
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0: ABR Today's Best Country, Casey Musgraves and Dry Spell. Birthdays and anniversaries for Cleveland's coming up. Annapolis County Recreation started pop-up camps this month. They started a few days ago. There's going to be one at Camp Foresters Hall today. The next one will be July 14th in Nicktaw at the Nicktaw Park and Playground. There's one planned later this month for the Hampton Community Hall, also Lawrencetown, Sun Valley Cul-de-Sac. There's one on July 27th at Hollow Mountain Community Park, and later this month, the West Dalhousie Community Hall. So lots of pop-up camps in Annapolis County, and all you have to do is visit their website, County of Annapolis, to find out more information.
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ABR Today's Best Country, Rodney Atkins, and watching you. An ABR information update in a few minutes. George Burge and Luke Combs. Ride, ride, ride. ABR. Good morning. I threw

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3: Good morning. A body has been recovered from Long Lake in Halifax. Halifax police say human remains were discovered near the southern end of Long Lake near Old Sambro Road just before 8 a.m. yesterday. Police say the remains have yet to be positively identified. Investigators are working with the Nova Scotia Medical Examiner's Office to determine the person's identity and cause of death. Few other details have been released, but police say there is currently no evidence that foul play was involved. The RCMP say an emergency alert issued yesterday for a dangerous man with a weapon in Lunenburg and Queens County has been canceled. The original alert, issued just before 6 p.m. yesterday, stated there was a report of a man in his 30s with a weapon in the area of Highway 210 and Old Chelsea Road in Chelsea. In an update around 9 p.m., police said officers no longer believe there is a risk to public safety. Investigators remain in the area as they continue their work. An 18-year-old Halifax man has been granted bail after being charged with three sex-related offenses, including incest, involving his younger half-sister. The accused, who cannot be named to protect the identity of the victim, was charged following an alleged incident at a business in Bears Lake on Sunday. He faces charges of incest, sexual interference, and sexual assault. Saltwire reports that during a court appearance on Tuesday, the accused was granted bail under strict conditions. The case will return to court in September. Bay Ferries and Northumberland Ferries say they're joining the Hidden Disability Sunflower program aimed at making travel more accessible for passengers with non-visible disabilities. Starting yesterday, travelers using the CAT, the Fundy Rose, and Northumberland Ferries can choose to wear a sunflower lanyard to discreetly signal they may need extra assistance, understanding, or time. Bay Ferries and Northumberland Ferries say staff at the terminals and on vessels have already received awareness training to better support such passengers. Canada says there is no reason for new American tariffs linked to forced labor. In a submission to U.S. trade officials, the Canadian government argues its existing laws and new legislation banning forced labor in supply chains should protect Canadian goods from the proposed new 10% U.S. duties. Ottawa says it's already working closely with the United States to stamp out forced labor worldwide. Canadian business groups also warn that broad tariffs would further harm the tightly integrated North American economy and disrupt supply chains, including agriculture. In sports, Dylan Cease had a no-hitter broken up in the bottom of the ninth inning as the Blue Jays beat San Francisco 10-0. Elsewhere in the majors, Tampa Bay shut out the Yankees 3-0 and the Red Sox blanked the White Sox 5-0. And in the WNBA last night, the Toronto Tempo lost to Golden State 83-75. Now you're up to date. I'm James Faulkner.
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3: Here's your latest Environment Canada weather forecast. Mainly sunny today with wind from the southwest gusting to 40, a high of 30 except 20 along parts of the coast with a humidex of 35 and a very high UV index. Clear tonight with increasing cloud and fog patches overnight, winds becoming light and a low of 15. And mainly cloudy tomorrow with 5 millimeters of showers, a risk of a thunder shower with a high of 26, a humidex of 33 and a high UV index.
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0: ABR Today's Best Country, Taipei. That's going to leave a memory. I'm Len Hawley. Sunny and hot today. 30 degrees. Humidex will make it feel even hotter. So look after yourself if you're going to be outdoors today. Lots of memories over 65 years at the Kingston Steer Barbecue. It starts up today, runs through the weekend. The Kingston Farmers Market is happening. Foam party, rodeo, breakfast. There's a Grand Street Parade on Saturday. You get to enjoy the Steer Barbecue. Stuff for the kids, much, much more, including live music. All part of the Kingston Steer Barbecue. It starts up today.
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0: ABR Today's Best Country, Lainey Wilson, and Can't Sit Still. The Kentville Wildcats have been on a bit of a win streak lately. Big win over Dartmouth on Sunday night, 1-0. And their busy week will get much busier. They'll be in Dartmouth tonight and then off to Sydney to play 3 games. They don't play at Memorial Park again until July the 17th. That is 8 days away when they take on Dartmouth. Cats are in Dartmouth tonight.
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2: Here's your latest Environment Canada weather forecast. Mainly sunny today with wind from the southwest gusting to 40, a high of 30, except 20 along parts of the coast with a humidex of 35 and a very high UV index. Clear tonight with increasing cloud and fog patches overnight, winds becoming light and a low of 15. And mainly cloudy tomorrow with 5 millimeters of showers, a risk of a thunder shower with a high of 26, a humidex of 33, and a high UV index.
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Atlantic mackerel stock could be threatened. We'll tell you why. ABR information update after the rec laws.

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3: Good morning. A Nova Scotia Supreme Court judge has dismissed a lawsuit brought by the Unified Fisheries Conservation Alliance over Sebaganegatee First Nations lobster fishery in St. Mary's Bay. Justice Ann Smith ruled the group did not have legal standing to challenge the Mi'kmaq community's asserted treaty rights or to seek declarations from the court regarding federal fisheries rules. The Unified Fisheries Conservation Alliance represents commercial fishers who argue the unlicensed First Nation fishery threatened lobster stocks and commercial fisher livelihoods. However, in a decision published yesterday, the judge ruled that disputes over Aboriginal treaty rights are best addressed through negotiations between First Nations and the federal government, not third-party litigation. The ruling thus found the alliance lacked standing to bring the claim, and the suit was dismissed. The Ecology Action Center says the decision by the federal fisheries minister could threaten the rebuilding of the Atlantic mackerel stock. Joanne Thompson announced on Friday the total allowable catch of Atlantic mackerel would increase from 500 tons to 1,500. In a statement, the EAC says the fish has been in the critical zone since 2011 and the commercial fishery in Canada has been closed since 2022 to allow for rebuilding. The 1,500 tons is allocated for a personal bait fishery, bycatch, and science. Holly Isner, Fisheries Program Manager with the EAC, says while this is a moderate increase, staying the course and following a precautionary approach now will better position the stock to support a sustainable commercial fishery in the future. Traffic delays are expected this morning in Wolfville as paving work is scheduled to take place on Main Street in front of Town Hall. Work is expected to run from 7 a.m. to noon. Motorists can expect traffic delays and temporary lane disruptions while crews complete the work. The death toll from a fishing charter boat sinking off the coast of BC has climbed to 7. RCMP say a 28-year-old woman from China who was living in Seattle has died in hospital after being rescued from the June 28th sinking near Roberts Bank. 6 other people remain missing and are presumed dead. Police say the charter boat was found more than 150 meters underwater, but no bodies have been recovered. Investigators are continuing to examine whether the way the vessel was being operated contributed to the sinking. In sports, the Blue Jays beat San Francisco 10-0 to take 2 of 3 games from the Giants. Toronto starter Dylan Cease allowed a hit to lead off the bottom of the 9th inning to break up his no-hitter. Elsewhere in the majors, the Yankees were shut out by Tampa Bay 3-0 and Boston down the White Sox 5-0. The Toronto Tempo lost 83-75 in the WNBA. In the quarterfinal round of the World Cup starts today as France plays Morocco. Now you're up to date. I'm James Faulkner.
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3: Here's the latest Environment Canada weather forecast. Mainly sunny today with wind from the southwest gusting to 40, a high of 30 except 20 along parts of the coast with a humidex of 35 and a very high UV index. Clear tonight with increasing cloud and fog patches overnight, winds becoming light and a low of 15. And mainly cloudy tomorrow with 5 millimeters of showers, a risk of a thunder shower with a high of 26, a humidex of 33 and a high UV index.
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0: ABR, today's best country, Zach McPhee and Smoke. I'm Len Hawley. Good morning. A hot day today, 30 degrees. Humidex will make it feel like 35. ABR Voca Optical web poll question, have you ever worked the back shift? Yes or no? As of the latest comprehensive data from Carex, the highest percentage of regular back shift workers were in Newfoundland, Labrador, 18%, here in Nova Scotia, 16%, and also New Brunswick, the same. Have you ever worked a back shift or a night shift? Yes or no? AVRnetwork.com.
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7: Here's your latest Environment Canada weather forecast. Mainly sunny today with wind from the southwest gusting to 40, a high of 30 except 20 along parts of the coast with a humidex of 35 and a very high UV index. Clear tonight with increasing cloud and fog patches overnight, winds becoming light and a low of 15. And mainly cloudy tomorrow with 5 millimeters of showers, a risk of a thunder shower with a high of 26, a humidex of 33 and a high UV index.
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0: ABR and 90s at 9, Kentucky Headhunters, Old Lonesome Me, Mindy McCready, guys do it all the time, and we will do the 90s at 9 again tomorrow morning at 9 o'clock. I'm Len Hawley. Movies are better under the stars. 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
8: Here's your latest Environment Canada weather forecast. Mainly sunny today with wind from the southwest gusting to 40, a high of 30, except 20 along parts of the coast with a humidex of 35 and a very high UV index. Clear tonight with increasing cloud and fog patches overnight, winds becoming light and a low of 15. And mainly cloudy tomorrow with 5 millimeters of showers, a risk of a thunder shower with a high of 26, a humidex of 33, and a high UV index.
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0: ABR Today's Best Country, Nate Haller, Tennille Towns, and Backfire. The Town of Berwick Summer Concert Series will kick off tonight over at Centennial Park at 7 o'clock. 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
9: Here's your latest Environment Canada weather forecast. Mainly sunny today with wind from the southwest gusting to 40, a high of 30, except 20 along parts of the coast with a humidex of 35 and a very high UV index. Clear tonight with increasing cloud and fog patches overnight, winds becoming light and a low of 15. And mainly cloudy tomorrow with 5 millimeters of showers, a risk of a thunder shower with a high of 26, a humidex of 33, and a high UV index.
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0: ABR, today's best country, Haley Benedict and Things My Mama Says. And that will wrap it up for me this morning. Thank you so much for your company. Tomorrow is Friday. We'll be counting down to the weekend. I'll be with you bright and early tomorrow morning. You have a great day. 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
5: Here's your latest Environment Canada weather forecast. Mainly sunny today with wind from the southwest gusting to 40, a high of 30, except 20 along parts of the coast, with a humidex of 35 and a very high UV index. Clear tonight with increasing cloud and fog patches overnight, winds becoming light and a low of 15. And mainly cloudy tomorrow with 5 millimeters of showers, a risk of a thunder shower with a high of 26, a humidex of 33, and a high UV index.
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5: Here's your latest Environment Canada weather forecast. Mainly sunny today with wind from the southwest gusting to 40, a high of 30, except 20 along parts of the coast, with a humidex of 35 and a very high UV index. Clear tonight with increasing cloud and fog patches overnight, winds becoming light and a low of 15. And mainly cloudy tomorrow with 5 millimeters of showers, a risk of a thunder shower with a high of 26, a humidex of 33, and a high UV index.
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0: time zone am I on? What country am I in?
1: It doesn't matter. It's 5 o'clock somewhere.
0: It's always on 5 in Margaritaville, come to think of it.
1: I heard that.
0: You've been there, haven't you?

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5: Here's your latest Environment Canada weather forecast. Mainly sunny today with wind from the southwest gusting to 40, a high of 30, except 20 along parts of the coast, with a humidex of 35 and a very high UV index. Clear tonight with increasing cloud and fog patches overnight, winds becoming light and a low of 15. And mainly cloudy tomorrow with 5 millimeters of showers, a risk of a thunder shower with a high of 26, a humidex of 33 and a high UV index.
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0: AVR, today's best country, Dean Brody. Matt with you this afternoon. 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

0: AVR, Today's Best Country with Dan and Shay. Matt Reddit with you this afternoon, a car show in support of the CarQuest Charitable Foundation this Sunday, July 12th, 10 a.m. to 2 p.m., Colebrook Lions Hall. 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
7: Here's your latest Environment Canada weather forecast. Mainly sunny today with wind from the southwest gusting to 40, a high of 30, except 20 along parts of the coast with a humidex of 35 and a very high UV index. Clear tonight with increasing cloud and fog patches overnight, winds becoming light and a low of 15. And mainly cloudy tomorrow with 5 millimeters of showers, a risk of a thunder shower with a high of 26, a humidex of 33 and a high UV index.
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1: AVR, today's best country, Shania, that don't impress me much. I'll tell you what doesn't impress the town of Middleton, is scammers. Okay, town of Middleton posting just over an hour ago on their social media that someone has been going around the Middleton area claiming to be collecting money for the Heart of the Valley Festival. The town is saying that this is a scam. This is not the case. Okay, the town of Middleton is not collecting money in this manner, and no one has been authorized to solicit donations in this capacity for Heart of the Valley Festival. If someone approaches you requesting money for this purpose, please don't give them any information. Please don't give them any funds. If your spidey sense goes off and you have concerns about this and like to verify if it's a fundraiser and if it's legitimate, please contact the town of Middleton directly. You can contact them by phone 902-825-4841 or via email events@town.middleton.ns.ca. All right, there's a lot of, we live in a really crazy world, okay? It's use your head, be smart, trust your spidey sense, okay?
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0: 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Let us know if you have ever worked the back shift, and collectively half the valley said yes. recent studies showing that in Canada, the highest percentages of regular back shift workers were here on the East Coast. Newfoundland, Nova Scotia, and New Brunswick, respectively, had the highest percentages of folks that work back shift. I know I've done it. I did it at Michelin for a while, and my folks, like, I came from a shift work family. I've seen what it can do to you. I've experienced what it can do to you physically and mentally. It wasn't for me. I could do it. It just wasn't for me. Turnaround day was never fun. And then some people can do it and not bat an eyelash. Some folks, God love them, they're just not built for it. And that's not a good or bad thing. It's just the reality of the situation. So have you ever worked back shift? Yes or no? AVRnetwork.com. It's the web poll powered by Vogue Optical.
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0: AVR Today's Best Country with Carter Faith. Matt with you this afternoon. The 133rd Bear River Cherry Carnival going on this weekend, coming up Sunday, July 12th. There's a car show at the Bear River Fire Department, 10 a.m. to 2 p.m. Next Saturday, July 18th, there's pancake breakfast, children's parade, Grand Street Parade, the legendary grease pole competition and water sports, pie eating contest, duck race, fireworks, and oh, so much more.
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9: Here's your latest Environment Canada weather forecast. Mainly sunny today with wind from the southwest gusting to 40, a high of 30, except 20 along parts of the coast with a humidex of 35 and a very high UV index. Clear tonight with increasing cloud and fog patches overnight, winds becoming light and a low of 15. And mainly cloudy tomorrow with 5 millimeters of showers, a risk of a thunder shower with a high of 26, a humidex of 33, and a high UV index.
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0: AVR Today's Best Country with Cameron Whitcomb. Matt with you this afternoon. Town of Berwick Summer Concert Series has returned for the season Thursday evenings in Centennial Park at 7 p.m. for some of the best music in the Annapolis Valley. Entry is free. 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

0: APR Today's Best Country with Dallas Smith. 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
5: Here's your latest Environment Canada weather forecast. Clear skies this evening, then increasing cloudiness overnight, low 15. For Friday, a few showers, about 5 millimeters expected, with risk of thunder showers, high tomorrow of 26. And for Saturday, a mix of sun and cloud and a high of 28.
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bar. 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

0: Aaron Pritchett's Hold My Beer and AVR, today's best country. Matt Ryder with you this afternoon. If you're on your way home here shortly, you're getting ready to head home, maybe top off the old tank, okay, in the vehicle. A lot of pages, a lot of reputable pages on social media predicting gas maybe going up this evening between 7 and 8 cents. So that's a little FYI for you before you get ready to head home.
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3: Good afternoon. The province says there's no additional money coming to help keep libraries open in the valley. Annapolis Valley Regional Library Board has announced plans to close five of its branches as of July 20th, blaming stagnant funding. Municipal partners in the valley, including West Hants, Canfield, and others, have expressed a willingness to provide additional funds to keep the branches open temporarily through March, but that doesn't address the ongoing shortfall in their operating budget. Communities, Culture, Tourism, and Heritage Minister Dave Ritzy was asked today if the province would step up with more money to keep the libraries open, but says that's not happening.
4: You know what? There's no more money. Okay. The 16.4 is what was approved in the budget. And we provided additional $500,000 to the library system as a greater whole. That's where it's at.
3: Ritzy says the province remains committed to working with libraries and municipal partners to develop a sustainable library model going forward. He also acknowledged that the $16.4 million in base provincial funding for libraries has an increase since 2020. The Nova Scotia government has confirmed investments in two community projects in Digby, Annapolis. Digby Curling Club is getting $50,000 through the Rink Revitalization Program to buy new curling stones, while the Bear River Economic Development Society is getting $18,000 to repair the wooden stilt supporting one of the community's historic buildings. Digby Annapolis MLA Jill Balzer says the funding will help preserve important community spaces and expand recreation opportunities. Liberal health critic Becky Druin is calling on Premier Tim Houston to pause the creation of Accelerate Nova Scotia, the government's new agency intended to support healthcare innovation and commercialization. In a letter to the Premier, Druin, the now Liberal MLA who previously served in Houston's cabinet, says the government has not explained why a new agency is needed. Druin also raises concerns about accountability, procurement oversight, and the uncontested appointment of former Nova Scotia Health CEO and PC political supporter Karen Oldfield to lead the initiative. Premier defended Oldfield's appointment to reporters today, saying she best knows the failures and successes of the healthcare system.
5: The people who understand that are Karen and her team. So maybe we could bring somebody else in and they could spend a year trying to figure out, well, what did you do and how did you do that and what were the challenges and what did you learn from that? Maybe. But why would we do that when we have the architect of all that right here before our very eyes who's saying, I'm still ready to help the province?
3: Oldfield is set to earn an annual salary of over $300,000 to lead the new agency. The province says the percentage of Nova Scotians waiting for a family doctor has fallen to just over 5%. Updated data released this morning shows that as of July 1st, there were 58,473 Nova Scotians still on the Need a Family Practice Registry. That's a drop of over 2,100 people since June 1st. Percentage of the overall population still on the registry is now 5.3%. Premier Tim Houston says he'll travel the province this summer to speak to seven chambers of commerce. Says in a release that there are tremendous opportunities ahead in defense, wind, energy, and for local businesses who are ready to take the world stage. First two dates are next week with the Annapolis Valley Chamber of Commerce and the Yarmouth and Area Group the following day. Houston will also meet with the Bridgewater and Area, Pictou County, Truro and Colchester, Strait Area, and Cape Breton Regional Chambers of Commerce. A homeless shelter in New Glasgow will no longer be called Viola's Place. The Desmond family says it was not consulted when the shelter was named after the civil rights activist. Her brother-in-law, Joe Robson, says they have asked that the name be changed because of recent activity and negative attention that the shelters received. Residents, business owners, and municipal politicians have been complaining about disturbances, thefts, and drug use around the shelter. Robson tells CBC that the family looked at it as a slur on the Desmond family name. Shelter's executive director, Lisa DeYoung, says they reached out to the family to discuss it but weren't successful. Say they are now changing the name to the North Star Shelter out of respect for the Viola family. The Assembly of Nova Scotia Mi'kmaq Chiefs and the Whale Sanctuary Project have signed a Memorandum of Understanding to strengthen cooperation on marine stewardship, education, and research. The agreement recognizes the Mi'kmaq principle of two-eyed seeing, combining indigenous knowledge with Western science to support the long-term welfare of whales and other marine life. Partnership also pledges to explore employment and skills training opportunities tied to the whale sanctuary in Port Hilford Bay near Sherbrooke. Construction is now underway for what will become North America's first ever coastal sanctuary for retired captive whales. In sports, the first quarter final at the World Cup is scheduled for this afternoon between France and Morocco. In other soccer, the Halifax Wanderers will host Toronto FC at the Wanderers Ground for a friendly match at 7:30 tonight. It's only the second ever meeting between the two sides. In the CFL, the Red Blacks are in Edmonton to play the Elks, and in the majors, the Blue Jays have the night off. Now you're up to date. I'm Jeff Goodfellow.
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3: Here's your latest Environment Canada weather forecast. Clear skies this evening, then increasing cloudiness overnight, low 15. For Friday, a few showers, about 5 millimeters expected, with risk of thunder showers, high tomorrow of 26. And for Saturday, a mix of sun and cloud, and a high of 28.
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0: AVR Today's Best Country with High Valley. Matt with you this afternoon. You may have heard me talk about my love of 1960s Batman, like Adam West, Burt Ward, Powell, Sock Boom, that Batman. It's one of the greatest shows ever written, and that is a hill I will die on. That is just comedy gold. News came out last night that the mansion in California they used for exterior shots of Wayne Manor, not the inside, that was all like soundstage and sets and things, but the mansion they used for exterior shots of Wayne Manor in the 60s Batman, that is up for sale for over like just over $20 million American, which is ludicrous. So you're probably saying, Matt, why are we talking about that here in the Annapolis Valley, Nova Scotia? Well, friends, gather around. Take a knee, because I have two beautiful words I want to propose to you. Timeshare. Okay? We take the interested parties, and we'll go to a bank, and we'll figure it out, okay? Anyone? Bueller? No? All right.
1: What's up, y'all? It's Fitz. And if you're wondering who's got the biggest song in country music this weekend, well, I got you covered. Will Josh Ross make it two straight weeks at number one, or is somebody about to knock him off the mountain? There's only one way to find out, because we're going to count them down together. I will see you this weekend for all the hits on the Country Top 40 with Fitz right here.
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0: AVR, Today's Best Country with Josh Stumpf. Matt with you this afternoon. Movies, they certainly are. 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This weekend, you've got Minions and Monsters as the first feature and going old school with a classic Back to the Future as your second feature. 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
8: Here's your latest Environment Canada weather forecast. Clear skies this evening, then increasing cloudiness overnight, low 15. For Friday, a few showers, about 5 millimeters expected, with risk of thunder showers, high tomorrow of 26. And for Saturday, a mix of sun and cloud, and a high of 28.
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3: Good afternoon. The province's police watchdog has been called in to investigate after the suspect behind an emergency alert on the South Shore was shot in a confrontation with police this morning. The alert for a dangerous armed man in the Chelsea area west of Bridgewater was issued last night. RCMP responded to a reported sighting of the individual on Highway 201 around 9 a.m. this morning. Mounties say during the response, an officer discharged a firearm and the suspect suffered injuries consistent with a gunshot wound. First aid was delivered at the scene, but there's been no word on the man's present condition. Serious Incident Response Team has been called in to investigate, as it does with all matters involving police that result in serious injuries. The province says there's no additional money coming to help keep libraries open in the valley. Annapolis Valley Regional Library Board has announced plans to close five of its branches as of July 20th, blaming stagnant funding. Municipal partners in the valley, including West Hants, Canfield, and others, have expressed a willingness to provide additional funds to keep the branches open temporarily through March, but that doesn't address the ongoing shortfall in their operating budget. Communities, Culture, Tourism, and Heritage Minister Dave Ritzy was asked today if the province would step up with more money to keep the libraries open, but says that's not happening.
4: You know what? There's no more money. Okay. The 16.4 is what was approved in the budget. The addition, and we provided additional $500,000 to the library system as a greater whole. That's where it's at.
3: Ritzy says the province remains committed to working with libraries and municipal partners to develop a sustainable library model going forward. He also acknowledged that the $16.4 million in base provincial funding for libraries has an increase since 2020. The Nova Scotia government has confirmed investments in two community projects in Digby, Annapolis. Digby Curling Club is getting $50,000 through the Rink Revitalization Program to buy new curling stones, while the Bear River Economic Development Society is getting $18,000 to repair the wooden stilt supporting one of the community's historic buildings. Digby Annapolis MLA Jill Balzer says the funding will help preserve important community spaces and expand recreation opportunities. Liberal health critic Becky Druin is calling on Premier Tim Houston to pause the creation of Accelerate Nova Scotia, the government's new agency intended to support healthcare innovation and commercialization. In a letter to the Premier, Druin, the now Liberal MLA who previously served in Houston's cabinet, says the government has not explained why a new agency is needed. Druin also raises concerns about accountability, procurement oversight, and the uncontested appointment of former Nova Scotia Health CEO and PC political supporter Karen Oldfield to lead the initiative. Premier defended Oldfield's appointment to reporters today, saying she best knows the failures and successes of the healthcare system.
5: The people who understand that are Karen and her team. So maybe we could bring somebody else in and they could spend a year trying to figure out, well, what did you do and how did you do that and what were the challenges and what did you learn from that? Maybe. But why would we do that when we have the architect of all that right here before our very eyes who's saying, I'm still ready to help the province?
3: Oldfield is set to earn an annual salary of over $300,000 to lead the new agency. The province says the percentage of Nova Scotians waiting for a family doctor has fallen to just over 5%. Updated data released this morning shows that as of July 1st, there were 58,473 Nova Scotians still on the Need a Family Practice Registry. That's a drop of over 2,100 people since June 1st. Percentage of the overall population still on the registry is now 5.3%. Premier Tim Houston says he'll travel the province this summer to speak to seven chambers of commerce. Says in a release that there are tremendous opportunities ahead in defense, wind, energy, and for local businesses who are ready to take the world stage. First two dates are next week with the Annapolis Valley Chamber of Commerce and the Yarmouth and Area Group the following day. Houston will also meet with the Bridgewater and Area, Pictou County, Truro and Colchester, Strait Area, and Cape Breton Regional Chambers of Commerce. The Assembly of Nova Scotia Mi'kmaq Chiefs and the Whale Sanctuary Project have signed a Memorandum of Understanding to strengthen cooperation on marine stewardship, education, and research. The agreement recognizes the Mi'kmaq principle of two-eyed seeing, combining indigenous knowledge with Western science to support the long-term welfare of whales and other marine life. Partnership also pledges to explore employment and skills training opportunities tied to the whale sanctuary in Port Hilford Bay near Sherbrooke. Construction is now underway for what will become North America's first ever coastal sanctuary for retired captive whales. In sports, the first quarter final at the World Cup is scheduled for this afternoon between France and Morocco. In the CFL, the Red Blacks are in Edmonton to play the Elks, and in the majors, the Blue Jays have the night off. Now you're up to date. I'm Jeff Goodfellow.
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3: Here's your latest Environment Canada weather forecast. Clear skies this evening, then increasing cloudiness overnight, low 15. For Friday, a few showers, about 5 millimeters expected, with risk of thunder showers, high tomorrow of 26. And for Saturday, a mix of sun and cloud and a high of 28.
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0: AVR, Today's Best Country with Aaron Goodvin. Matt with you this afternoon. I know it's only Thursday afternoon. Maybe it is a little too early to throw out the community breakfast for Saturday, but you know what? We're going to do it. It's never too early to plan. Okay. This coming Saturday, July 11th, starting at 7:30 a.m. You got the rodeo breakfast at the fire hall in Kingston. You have another community breakfast at 8 a.m. at the community hall in Morden. Also at 8 a.m. community pancake and sausage breakfast at the Perot Baptist Church. Maybe you hit one. Maybe you hit two. Maybe you pull off the trifecta. That is up to you. I just provide the information.
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7: Here's your latest Environment Canada weather forecast. Clear skies this evening, then increasing cloudiness overnight, low 15. For Friday, a few showers, about 5 millimeters expected, with risk of thunder showers, high tomorrow of 26. And for Saturday, a mix of sun and cloud, and a high of 28.
6: AVR.

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And I know it starts with hello, and the next thing you know, you try to be nice, and some guy's getting too close, trying to pick you up, trying to get you to run. And I'm sure one of your friends is about to come over here, cause she's supposed to see

0: AVR, today's Best Country with Lindsay L. Matt Ryder with you this evening. 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
9: Here's your latest Environment Canada weather forecast. Clear skies this evening, then increasing cloudiness overnight, low 15. For Friday, a few showers, about 5 millimeters expected, with risk of thunder showers, high tomorrow of 26. And for Saturday, a mix of sun and cloud, and a high of 28.
8: AVR.

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0: What's up, y'all? It's Fitz. And if you're wondering who's got the biggest song in country music this weekend, well, I got you covered. Will Josh Ross make it two straight weeks at number one, or is somebody about to knock him off the mountain? There's only one way to find out, because we're going to count them down together. I will see you this weekend for all the hits on the Country Top 40 with Fitz right here.
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6: Here's your latest Environment Canada weather forecast. Clear skies this evening, then increasing cloudiness overnight, low 15. For Friday, a few showers, about 5 millimeters expected, with risk of thunder showers, high tomorrow of 26. And for Saturday, a mix of sun and cloud and a high of 28.
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1: 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And if you're wondering who's got the biggest song in country music this weekend, well, I got you covered. 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